Yeah. When I walk on by, girls be looking like Debbie Fly. 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This is how I roll, animal print pants out control. It's Red Food with the big ass bro, and like

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3: Wine for me, darling. 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

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That's on Roy. 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

0: sweet. 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
0: put
1: I
0: a
1: be
0: hole
1: yelling
0: in
1: out, gang, gang. Do you gang bang? I be outside with my gang gang. Chunk your gang signs if you gang bang. 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I'm from the deuce, the boat. The bigs, the 8 to 9, I'm from the deuce, the boat. The bigs, the 8 to 9, I'm from the deuce, the boat. The bigs, the 8 to 9, I'm from the deuce, the boat. 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

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It's too late to turn down, too late to turn around. I'm making my bed, had my back up against the wall. I decided to face it instead. I'm pushing my way through the map. I'm saying whatever they don't. They saying whatever they want.

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1: Thrill of the fight, thrill of the rage, crushing my opponent, foot up out the break, cleaning all the plates, finna make bang, finna make history, turn this pain to